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0: 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Do you even hear me? 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

ASL Club is a great place to both learn and teach sign language, whether it's for fun or for class. 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
1: Dude, I don't want to be out here this late at night for some stupid photo. Dude, relax. It's not some stupid photo. Whatever. Can we just get this over with? If you stop being a baby about it, yeah, we'll get this over with, okay? Shh. Did you hear that? Yeah, it was your mouth breathing.
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1: Did you hear that?
2: No. It can't be. It's really him! It's Bodie, the three-eyed monkey from 89.1 Wider FM! Run! 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

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Ain't got no patience, now my mind is deep in preparation.

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Do you even hear me? What's with this connection?

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1: Dude, relax. It's not some stupid photo.
0: Whatever. Can we just get this over with?
1: If you stop being a baby about it,
0: yeah, we'll get this over with, okay?
1: Shh. Did you hear that?
0: Yeah, it was your mouth breathing.
1: No. Did you hear that?
0: No. It can't be. It's really him! It's Bodie, the three-eyed monkey from 89.1 Wider FM! Run! Ah!

more important. First side supporting when you can't afford it. Or playing dormant till you break the orbit. Champagne enjoyment for campaigns deploying. I'm most stamped in Amazon Prime employment. It's a bad time to annoy me. The path line from your face to my right palm is gorgeous. If I swing mine, I see y'all in court. Cause you know recording, cause that little reported. They always asking about locations. I shop is assorted. I got these imported by Yahoo. Think I'm in Japan, they left right. When I was afraid, they left right. When I had a plan, they left right. Yeah, but it cool, I grew up with the pan. That got furious. Feel like Tyrese Gibson. Like, y'all cop, please. I cop these. I experience.

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Do you even hear me? 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
1: Dude, relax. 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
0: Whatever. Can we just get this over with?
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1: Shh. Did you hear that?
0: Yeah, it was your mouth breathing.
1: No, did you hear that?
0: No, it can't be. It's really him. 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
0: Whatever. Can we just get this over with?
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0: yeah, we'll get this over with, okay?
1: Shh. Did you hear that?
0: Yeah, it was your mouth breathing.
1: No. Did you hear that?
0: No. It can't be. It's really him. It's Bodie, the three-eyed monkey from 89.1 Wider FM. 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
0: No. It can't be. 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
1: 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All of you listening here will be subjected to remember this next song right before you fall asleep. Shit.

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I'm your host, Katie Jo, and this is Coffee Break. And yeah, I'm back again, but first let's talk about the weather. So right now in Kalamazoo, Michigan, it is 59 degrees with a high of 79 degrees and a low of 48 degrees. Sunny conditions will continue all day and wind gusts are up to 8 miles per hour. So it's going to be warm, pretty much. The UV index, it is going to be a very high around 1 to 2 o'clock. In the afternoon, so make sure you put on some sunscreen if you decide to go outside, or tanning oil if you're me. Wear a tank top, wear some shorts, go sit by the pool. Speaking of pools, oh my gosh, I am so annoyed. It makes me so upset that my apartment pool is not open yet. So, I mean, it has been open for a while, and then they closed it on Memorial Day, which was very odd. And then it's still closed and it's been high 70s, low 80s, like all week. And it will continue to be that way for the rest of the week. I think, let me see. Yep, the rest of the week is supposed to be mid to high 70s, with Wednesday and Thursday of next week to be 80 and sunny. So if that pool's not open where I can sit and lounge and get a tan, I will be very upset, and I will be going, I mean, I don't want to, because I don't want to go on campus and tan on campus. Like, that's just not going to happen. I can't do that. And my balcony at my apartment, I get morning sun, not evening sun. I'd rather have evening sun, personally. That's just my preference, but, you know, it is what it is. Anyway, speaking of it is what it is, that leads us into our first song of the day. So this first song I have up today is called It Is What It Is by Jenna Rain. And after that, we're going to hear Enjoy the Ride by Almost Monday on 89.1 Wider FM.

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So, It Is What It Is sounds to me like it should be in like the credits of a movie, and I swear I've heard this song somewhere, or like how, like I've heard this song, and I know it was like on TikTok or for something, or for some reason, or it was there for a minute. And but it's like bothering me because I did like research on this song. It's like, where is this song? Where have I heard this song? And everybody's like, no, it's just on TikTok. And I'm like, that's such a lie. I know it's in a movie. So I don't know. And then Almost Monday, Enjoy the Ride. I've played almost every song of Almost Monday's discography on this show, if it is clean. And I can't believe I missed this one, because this one came out in 2025, August of 2025, which was like one of my peak moments with Almost Monday. So I'm like, why am I slacking and lacking in the Almost Monday train? So that's fine. But Enjoy the Ride is a very like surfer, I feel like summery vibe. That's just kind of the vibe I feel. With songs, I don't put a genre to it most of the time. I like adding like what I would be doing listening to this song. So It Is What It Is, I'd be cleaning my room. With Enjoy the Ride by Almost Monday, oh, I'd be driving on the highway, windows down, sun is out, sunroof open, vibing that way, blasting this song. So that's kind of what I'm feeling like. But this whole playlist today is pretty much like, I like to think summery, I think, if I remember correctly, because I made this like 2 days ago, so I can't remember fully. But I am excited for a few songs that will be played. But anywho, let's move on with the music. So these next two songs, they clash, I will say that, but it'll be fun. So this first song up, it's called You're So Last Summer by Taking Back Sunday. Taking Back Sunday is going to be at Warped Tour in Montreal in August. Very excited. But this is You're So Last Summer by Taking Back Sunday. Then after that, we're going to hear Tea for Plants by Jay Fletch and ZXRY. And that's just lo-fi jazz, because we need some of that in our lives. So we're going to get into it on 89.1 Wider FM.

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I'm unsure of how to pronounce that. And then before that was You're So Last Summer by Taking Back Sunday. So yeah, a little bit of a contrast. I said they clash. But like, who doesn't love some good like coffee shop lo-fi? Like jazz lo-fi. Oh, it's just so good. It's so good. Speaking of coffee, I recently just had my 100th show. Yay! Oh my gosh, yay! So cool, so groovy, so awesome. And yeah, I'm just very excited that that happened. And then, oh my gosh, and then I walked in today and I was like, oh, I'm so excited to do my show. And then my card stopped working to swipe in. So I'm like, I have to get that fixed. And by get it fixed, I mean I think I need to go get a new card. And by that, I mean I have to spend money and I don't want to. I don't want to. Job searching is such a pain in my butt, man. Like, in this economy, in this job market, oh my God. It's like I applied to a few places up in Grand Rapids that I can like commute to, which I'm excited for if I get the opportunity. But I just need to like walk into different radio stations because, hey, if you're listening and you're hiring, Katie Jo is looking for a radio station or a media job, aka a public media network, if you're listening. But anywho, yeah, it's just one of those things where I have to just walk into a bunch of places and be like, hey, I'm intrigued, I'm interested. Are we doing that? Like, do you want to talk about that? Like, you know, and as much as I hate like guerrilla marketing myself, sometimes I'm also like, I love talking about myself. I mean, shoot, I have a 2 hour long segment of me just talking about myself and my, what I do in my day to day life. So who is the real winner here? Anywho. Let's move on with the music. This next song I am very excited for because I have a tangent about it later. And this song is The Cure by Olivia Rodrigo. It was just released. It's her next single, second single off of her new album, You Seem Pretty Sad for a Girl So in Love, that releases on June 12th. And this song was released on May 22nd, so about last week, I think. But yes, yeah, so The Cure by Olivia Rodrigo. And then after that, we're going to hear Talk Cheap, Die Broke by the band Camino on 89.1 Wider FM.

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Okay, so I have tangents about both of these songs. So the first one that I'm going to talk about is Talk Cheap, Die Broke by the band Camino. I just love the band Camino. I just love them so much. And they just released a new album called Never Always Volume 2. So I guess there's a Never Always Volume 1. I'm going to be so real. Don't know, but probably if I had to guess, because yeah, there is a Never Always Volume 1. It came out in 2025. But this album just came out last Friday, May 22nd, 2026. And I've played a few of these songs because they had some singles out in my show recently, or like shows prior or whatever. Like Holly, I believe I played. Then I also played, there's a song on here called 1234. Love that song. Love that song. Great romance, like love song. And I just really like the band Camino. And there's been so many good albums just released recently. Like, so again, the band Camino released their album. And then Bleachers released their new album, which, oh, I love Bleachers so much. Oh my gosh. I need to find it though. I can't find what the name is. I don't know. But it's a great album. It is fun and awesome and groovy, and one of my favorite songs is called The Van on that album. And unfortunately I can't play it on the show because there is no clean version and the F word is said, so unfortunate, because that song is just so good, but it is what it is. Okay, now the real tangent I want to go on is The Cure by Olivia Rodrigo. Miss Olivia Rodrigo, I am going to be so upset with her. But, like, also, I love her so much. So, Olivia Rodrigo's new album, You Seem Pretty Sad for a Girl So in Love, is released in 13 days, 14 hours, 31 minutes, and 11, 10, 9 seconds. I just looked at the Spotify countdown. But, yeah, so in two Fridays, this album will be released, and I'm about to be gutted. I will be gutted. Basically, so her first single she released is Drop Dead. Drop Dead is the start, very first song of this new album, and it introduces the idea of for a girl so in love. So the first part of the album, the first half, is just about love songs. It's all love songs. And then as soon as we hit The Cure, the song we just heard, it hits You Seem Pretty Sad. So you're telling me we're going to start with love songs in this album and then you're just going to gut me like you did with The Cure? Like, The Cure, it probably is not even the deepest song she's going to play, which, or like, release. And that scares me so bad, because this song, The Cure, is about a girl in a healthy, like, loving relationship, or person, I guess. A person in a very healthy, loving relationship that just doesn't know how to cope with it and has mental illness. That's how I take it, is like, I thought I found the antidote this time, but I'm unraveled and my head is full of poison and my heart is full of doubt. I got toxins in my bloodstreams. You tried hard to suck them out and it feels like medication and it's good for me, I'm sure, but it doesn't matter how you love, how your love feels anymore. It'll never be the cure. Like, come on, girl. Okay. This song, like I said, mental health. Girl is mentally ill in a very loving relationship. But also, I'm sitting here like, it'll never be the cure. Girl, love is never the cure. You gotta work on yourself. I'm sorry. And, ooh. So yeah, I'm very excited for this album, if you can tell. Also, with this album, I like to, like, pick out my songs before, like, okay, tag yourself, what song is your song of the album? Like, I did that with Tortured Poets Department, Taylor Swift, and I picked I Can Do It With a Broken Heart, because I was like, that song title just sounds fire, and I'm listening to it and I'm like, yep, I'm glad I picked that song because it resonates with me so deeply at that moment. So for this album, if you tag yourself on the Wider app,
chat comments. I like to see what's going on. It's just the Wider app in the Google Play as well as the App Store. You can download that, make an account. It doesn't take too long. And you can chat with me while I'm on my show. So the song that I am tagging myself, because since this album's in a two-part album, so I'm going to tag myself twice. So in the first part, the first seven songs, what song is mine? It's going to be You Plus Me Equals Heart. I just love that because I love the little, like, what is it, girl, less than sign and a three. I love that heart. Oh, I love sending that. And then the last song on the album, I'm also tagging myself in, it's Cigarette Smoke. I just know that one's going to hit different because, like, first of all, it is the last song on the album. And second of all, man, I've had some trauma with cigarettes. Not myself, but just in general with people I've been around. But, okay. Enough about Olivia Rodrigo. Enough about my trauma with cigarette smoke. Let's move on with the music. So this next song, I am gagged that I have never played on this show ever. And because it is one of my favorite summer songs by Coastal Club. And I'm sitting here and I'm like, I've played a lot of Coastal Club's discography. I played a lot of Almost Mondays. And why haven't I played Honey by Coastal Club? I don't know, but you're going to hear it now on 89.1 Wider FM. And then after that, we're going to hear She's Got Other Friends by 209 Northwood, Prince of Eden, and Atticus Walker on 89.1 Wider FM, your source for Radio Evolution. I'm your host, Katie Joe, and this is Coffee Break.

You're listening to 89.1 Wider FM, and what you just heard was She's Got Other Friends by 209 Northwood, Prince of Eden, and Atticus Walker, and before that was Honey by Coastal Club. God, I love Honey. Honey by Coastal Club is just so good. It's just so good. But that's not what I want to talk about. So this past weekend, I went home for like maybe 28 hours. I was home and then I came back to Kalamazoo, which was like kind of crazy, but it is what it is. It was fun. It was fine. So I like stayed the night at my boyfriend's, and then me and my friend, like my best friend from my hometown, Caden, we like woke up at 6 a.m. and just drove straight home, which, oh my God, that was like the craziest like ride of my life, just because I'm just sitting there tired, but I'm not tired. And then as soon as I dropped Caden off, I was like, man, I am exhausted. And I took like an hour nap at home. And then we celebrated my parents' birthday, which was a lot of fun. So I saw some family I haven't seen in a while, and it was a good time. And we played darts with, so my sister's boyfriend and I were playing darts. We play 301. And I'm going to be so real. I don't know how to play darts that well. I know how to count. I know how to throw it. I don't know how to aim. Why would I aim? I just throw the dart. And so when we're playing this, I keep getting like 20 after 20, like whatever. I have 30 points left. And my sister's boyfriend, Mike, is like, okay, you're not going to get this. I got a 20 and then I got a 5 and I only had 30 points left again. So I was solid. I just dropped the last dart, and Mike was like, are you serious? And I said, yeah, I'm serious. I'm actually really good at darts. I just don't know how to properly aim or play. So I goated and awesome and pretty cool. So then the next day, we wake up and we're having a great time, and me and Caden drive back to Kalamazoo. And that was a long car ride, just because like I was just in the car like all morning the day prior, so it was just like but it was fine. It was okay. Also, I got my dad to sing Hamilton, which was really fun. I just think it's really funny because my dad doesn't really sing, and I got him to sing Hamilton with us. So that was an iconic moment that I think I experienced this weekend. But okay, anywho, let's move on with the music. So this next song I have up is called Tell Me by The Drives, and after that we're going to hear Ultraviolet by Clover County on 89.1 Wider FM.

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Okay, so I went and saw a movie the other day. Me and my boyfriend went because the freaking pool was closed, and it was like 85, so we went somewhere with 80.

see, and we saw The Passenger. It's like a new horror film that just came out. It's like based on like van life and like, I don't know, urban legends, paranormal stuff. I don't know. It was a good movie. I enjoyed it, more or less. I mean, the scares, like the jump scares got me a little bit. But was it a film that I would watch outside of a theater? And again, probably not. But it was very interesting, especially if you're like kind of intrigued with like the van life culture and everything like that. If you don't know what van life is, I mean, like you buy a van or a bus or an RV or something like that, and you just live out of it. That's it. That's all. So very interesting, very intriguing. I know it's going to be a sin when I say this, but I also just watched The Terminator for the first time. You know, I've never like actually fully watched it. It's been turned on for me before, and like I've seen bits and pieces of it, but I've never actually finished and watched it. So we did that last night, and it was pretty good. It was pretty okay. I rated it, a 3.5, because what else am I supposed to rate that? I don't know. Like, it had some weird context, so we'll see. But yeah, so anywho, let's move on with the music. This next song I have up is called Dreams by Hannah Vu. And after that, we're going to hear East Coast by Indie on 89.1 Wider FM.

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So, this past Wednesday, was it Wednesday? Yeah. I got to get online and play a few games, well, try to play a few games with my friend who lives in Louisiana. I grew up with him. He's awesome. I miss him so much. And I was like, man, I haven't played online in a while. I haven't talked to him in a while. Let me just hop on. So we get on to like Steam and Discord and everything like that. And I said, oh, I have this new Backrooms game. Let's play it. And they said, okay. And one of our other friends hopped on too. It was a lot of fun to just talk to them because I couldn't play the game. So first my computer wouldn't download the game. Like it was so large that like the file was just so large that it wouldn't download fully, or just it would take 3 to 4 hours to download. And so I'm like, okay, wait, I have another laptop. I'm using like my really old one. So let me switch over to my new one. So I switch over to my new one and the game downloaded in like 10, 20 minutes, which is pretty quick for my computer and for that large of a file. And we're like, yay, let's get on. I click play. Like I click to open the game. And then I keep getting this error message that popped up saying like, hey, you can't play this. Hey, you can't play this. You don't have the right stuff. Hey, you can't play this. So me, my friend, and our other friend, like all three of us, I'm sharing my screen. We're trying to figure out why is the computer doing this. Just like, it took us, I kid you not, 2 hours to even just figure something out. And we still didn't fix the problem. We started playing, or we got online around like 9:30, and we actually didn't play. Like, I didn't play anything. I just went to bed and it was like 1 a.m. It was terrible. I was like, man, this is awful. I hate it here. So I guess we just have to try again later. But yeah, anywho, let's move on with the music. This next song, these next two songs are for my parents. Because it's their birthday. Well, my mom's birthday was yesterday, the 28th. And my dad's birthday is today. So shout out to them. Happy birthday, Mom and Dad. Happy birthday, Dan and Tammy. And I picked two songs that kind of correlates that I think of when I think of them. And I'm very excited for these two. So the first song is called Mama Help Me by Eddie Brickell and New Bohemians. And then after that, we're going to hear Pork and Beans by Weezer. On 89.1 Wider FM, WIDR, Kalamazoo.

You're listening to 89.1 Wider FM, and what you just heard was Pork and Beans by Weezer, and before that was Mama Help Me by Eddie Brickell and New Bohemians. So, yeah, Pork and Beans, Weezer, reminds me of my dad. So, my dad and my mom, they both took me and my sister to go and see the Hella Mega Tour, which was Fall Out Boy, Weezer, and Green Day. Which was awesome, by the way. It was so good. And I think there's a video of me, my sister has it, of me just being like, we're up. Okay, so my mom broke her foot. So we got moved to like some handicap seating. It was cool. It was awesome. We were closer than we were supposed to be. And we're on this ledge area. And I scream because Weezer's playing. And I, like, it's dead. Like, they are switching instruments and stuff. And I'm like, play Pork and Beans. And then as soon as I like finished saying that, they started the first chords for Pork and Beans. I think that was so funny. But yeah, so that happened. And then after, the Eddie Brickell and New Bohemians, just to talk about that song, Mama Help Me. I was surprised that Ghost of a Dog by Eddie Brickell is not as popular as I thought it was. I think this album is so fire. This is a great album. This album, Ghost of a Dog. And there's like He Said, which is a great like breakup angry song. Ghost of a Dog is so good. What other songs are there on here that's awesome? I can't remember the names of them, but I think it's Me by the Sea. Oh, this album is just so good, and it's not streamed enough, so that makes me sad because I really like it. But anywho, let's move on with the music. So this next song I have up is called The Best Part by Young Mister. And after that, we're going to hear Weirdo by Chandeliers on 89.1 Wider FM, your source for radio evolution. I'm your host, Katie Joe, and this is Coffee Break.

You're listening to 89.1 Wider FM, and what you just heard was Weirdo by Chandeliers, and before that was The Best Part by Young Mister. Okay, so I'm very excited. You want to know why? Everyone say, why, Katie? Why, Katie? Oh my gosh, I'll tell you why. Because I'm excited for this weekend. This weekend's going to be so much fun. So my best friend, Julie, unfortunately, is not going to be here, and I'm very sad about that because I want her here. But we are celebrating my other friend's birthday, Caden. I talked about him a little bit ago. It's his 22nd birthday, this upcoming Monday. So we're celebrating on Saturday, which is going to be fun and great and groovy, and it's going to be awesome. And I don't know what we're doing, but we're doing something, and I'm excited for it because I love birthdays. I love making a big deal about birthdays. So yeah. And then, so tonight, me and my boyfriend, I think, are going to go to a country style bar, I guess. Like, it's called Cowboy Up. I think we'll probably be going there, which will be a lot of fun. I am from, like, the country, not like country, but, like, you know, I'm from, like, the sticks, I would say. So it's like, maybe it's like a taste of home or something, I don't know, but it'll be fun. I'm excited. If that doesn't happen, we're staying home and watching a movie. Either way, it's gonna be a great night. And then tomorrow, oh my gosh, we are going to the beach. I'm so excited. I love the beach. I love going. I love tanning. I love just chilling out and just reading my book and listening to the waves and ugh, so good. Very excited for that. And then we're celebrating Caden's birthday, like I said. And that'll be a lot of fun. And then Sunday, I don't know what I'm doing, but I'm doing something and it's a Sunday, so it'll be fun either way. Oh my gosh, yay. So yeah, very excited for this weekend and it's going to be a blast. So yeah. Yeah. Okay, so switching gears, I want to talk about work. So I work at Miller Auditorium. It's a great gig. I love doing it. It's one of my favorite things I've ever done, honestly. And last night was Wildcrats there and I was working. And oh my gosh, it was like one of the most overstimulating shows I think I've ever like worked. The crowd was great. The crowd was awesome. They were very kind, courteous, and very aware, I would say. I mean, as a parent, I think you probably should be aware. So it's very nice to see a cognizant like group of people. But it was like so overstimulating because it was almost a sold out show. And being an almost sold out show, that means there's like the balconies open, the grand tiers open, the orchestra's open. There are people trying to get to their seats left and right. And it is crowded. You know, I work in the box office and I am so happy that I was behind a thick or like a piece of glass. Otherwise, I would be freaking out because what do you mean? What do you mean? There's so many people in the lobby right now. But it was a good show to my knowledge. I mean, it was good leading up to the start of the show because I didn't stay to watch it. But it was an interesting experience. But also, you know, I'm like 21 turning 22. And I commend anybody who is a parent at my age. I will not be watching like the children run around and do their thing. And like, they're so cutie. And like, I love watching them just play around and have fun, but I'm also sitting here like, I'm not ready to be a parent. And this is great news for me. So yeah, we won't be having a kid, or I won't be having a kid in a little bit. So yeah. So cool, so fun, so groovy. But anywho, let's move on with the music. So this next song I have up is called She Knows by Deus. And after that, we're going to hear If You're Not in Love by Dreamer Boy on 89.1 Wider FM.

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So, I was thinking, and like, me and my boyfriend were talking about it, and it was like a great time, but it's like, I miss the ocean so much. Like, I'm sitting here, I haven't seen the ocean or been to the ocean since 2022, which was when I graduated high school. Now, that's crazy because I love the ocean and I like going to the coast. And honestly, when I saw the ocean in 2022, it wasn't like, it was the Pacific, not the Atlantic. I'm more of an Atlantic Ocean girly. Like, I enjoy the East Coast more than the West. But like, you know, Pacific is cool and it's whatever, it's like fine. But I haven't seen the Atlantic Ocean since, or like been to it since, gosh, I want to say 2018, 2017. Man, I miss the ocean, like the waves and like the sound it makes, like the smell of like the salt water and the sun and like the beach. It just smells so nice. And I love shell hunting. Like, that's probably one of my favorite memories with like my dad. Is we're both like, me and my dad, like, I mean my mom too, but we're all just early risers except for my sister. And I remember my dad would come in when we were on the Atlantic Ocean. We were at an Airbnb in Maine. Oh, Maine is so nice. Oh my goodness. We were in Bar Harbor. And he would like come into the room. He'd wake me up and be like, hey, let's go shell hunting. And I'd be like, okay. So I'd get up, I'd put my clothes on, and we'd go and like shell hunt at low tide and like find rocks, find shells, find crab shells. Stuff like that. We'd always search for sand dollars too, which was really fun at low tide in the sun rising. And it was one of the best, like, best bonding moments for me, because then I'd find something and be like, Dad, look. And he'd be like, wow, that's a good one. And then we continue on searching in silence. Like, it was great. But yeah, so I miss Bar Harbor, Maine. I miss Emerald Isle, North Carolina. Like, it is just, it's so beautiful on the East Coast, especially in like the summertime. And the ocean is just so fun. But don't get it twisted, I am scared of the ocean, but not as much as my sister. Like, my sister is terrified of sharks, even though we live in freshwater. Like, it is really unfortunate. But I know you can see a shark from the beach at different places. Like, I know. But I've always like been intrigued by the ocean, but not enough to go down into the depths and like search for things, if that makes sense. So like, I've never really wanted to scuba dive. Like, I mean, it would be cool. Don't get me wrong, it'd be cool, but only if it was like in an okay area and I was trained and stuff. I don't know how to explain it. I'm not gonna go to the middle of the ocean, drop an anchor, and like have it fall off my boat and be like, oh, okay, I'm still gonna swim and go scuba diving and go and look for things in a submarine. Like, I'm not doing it. Sorry. I prefer space. Space is so cool. And there's like so much that you can like see in space. And there's probably a bunch of things that could be scary up in there, but we don't know enough in order for it to be scary. So, you know, and like, we're not sharing an actual atmosphere or like planet with these things that could potentially be in space, unlike in the deep sea. So I'm just saying, space is cooler than the ocean, and that's my take on that. But anywho, let's move on with the music. So this next song I have up is called OMG by Phoneboy. And after that, we're going to hear Fit in Full by Samia on 89.1 Wider FM.

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Okay, so I was scrolling Substack, and if you don't know what Substack is, it's a, I like to say it's a better form of all social media. It's like Pinterest, Reddit, Instagram, Twitter, all wrapped into one, except it's pretty much all, I don't want to say it's all women because it's not all women, but like a majority of this app presence is women, and or like people who identify as a woman, or honestly, I don't know. There's not a lot of male identifying personalities on this app that I have seen so far, but they write essays, and you can read essays about random things in life. Like, one of my favorite ones that I've read recently was ChatGPT helped me break up with my boyfriend, which I thought was really funny. But then we're also like anti-AI and like everything like that. It's really cool. The ChatGPT boyfriend breakup thing, just as a quick spark notes of what that essay was about. Basically, this girl went to go check something on her boyfriend's computer. ChatGPT was up on his computer, and it was like, how or why should I not break up with my girlfriend? Or, and like, he was asking an AI computer about all of that stuff. And it was, she was like, yep, I'm breaking up with him, because what do you mean? You just asked an AI chatbot to, if you should break up with your girlfriend or not. So that's a thing. But yes, so that's an example of an essay. There's also just like cute little like blips that you see like Twitter that is just like random topics of talk. Like, man, I love showing my emotions. Just like actually, like I love showing my emotions because life is too short without doing that. You know, stuff like that. And this one that I want to talk about that I just literally just saw, it says, each time you open a book and read, a tree smiles knowing there's life after death. And I'm like, oh, shut up. Like, girl, I'm PMSing. I'm going to cry thinking about that, because like a tree could be smiling at me while I read my books. And I love reading books. And like, what do you mean? It's just that quote, it just really, really does something to me, you know? So I don't know. I really like Substack. It's a really great place to scroll. It's a good place to scroll and stimulate your mind versus like just scrolling to scroll mindlessly, you know? Like, you actually have to use your brain and critically think when you're using this app, in my opinion. But also, you are on a screen, so I'm unsure of, like, it's better than being on Twitter, honestly. But, yeah, very cool, very fun. But reading, we're gonna get into that. So, I love reading. You all may know that if you've tuned in before. If not, fun fact, I like reading. Like, I have maybe 2 or 3 tattoos on me right now that are just kind of about books or have a book in it or just, you know, a book symbolism. It's really fun and cool and groovy. And right now I am reading a John Green book. I'm reading An Abundance of Catherines. And basically that book is about this boy going through a heartbreak of his 19th Catherine. So all of the girls he has ever dated has been named Catherine, spelled the exact same way. And it's a very interesting read, I would say. So this boy is like a child prodigy. He just graduated high school. He's going to college soon. And he got broken up with by Catherine, his 19th girlfriend. So Catherine the 19th is what he calls her. And he's now trying to figure out, because he's like having a crisis, because you can't be a child prodigy. There are child prodigies and then there are geniuses. And geniuses don't always start out as child prodigies. Child prodigies can just, you know, burn out within the first like few years of their life. That could be their peak, you know? So this whole book is just about him navigating his breakup, how he can continue, and creating something that his Eureka moment is what he calls it, to make his mark on the world, because he wants to be remembered for something he did, not for being a child prodigy. So it's a very good read so far. I'm very intrigued with it. After my show is over, I'm probably going to go sit outside and read for like a half an hour before I go into work, and then probably still read at work, because why not? So I'm very excited to continue to read this book. But my favorite book
by John Green is called Turtles All the Way Down. Now, Turtles All the Way Down is a very, very good book that hits really close to home for me. So if you don't know, I am an individual who has OCD. I have OCD, and it's something that I live with, and I navigate day to day, and that's basically what Turtles All the Way Down is about. So this is like the synopsis of the book, because it is, I just need to read it to you. So, Asa Holmes never intended to pursue the disappearance of fugitive billionaire Russell Pickett, but there are $100,000 reward at stake, and her best and most fearless friend Daisy is eager to investigate. So together they navigate the short distance and broad divides that separate them from Pickett's son Davis. Asa is trying. She is trying to be a good daughter, a good friend, a good student, and maybe even a good detective, while also living with the ever-tightening spiral of her own thoughts. Now, like I said, this is a book about OCD. It's a mystery. It's a romance. It's a, what do you call it?

example of a TV show that does not portray OCD correctly or in a good way is Glee, honestly. So Glee has this character, her name's Emma. She like polishes her food every single day, and like she polishes her apple, she wipes all of her stuff down. Like, yes, germophobia is real, and I will say that, and I'm not diminishing that, but they use that specifically, saying that's OCD, that's only OCD, it's only germophobia, and that is so far from the truth. So this book, Turtles All the Way Down by John Green, really dives into what it's really like with the spinning thoughts, and what it's really like to have germophobia, and what it's really like to experience all of this while also navigating a friendship, a relationship, as well as everything else. So John Green is just a phenomenal writer and a phenomenal author, and I highly recommend any of his books, honestly. He also wrote Fault in Our Stars, so a lot of people I know have read that one. And then to close it all out with the book segment, Rebecca Yarros is releasing her fourth Empyrean series book. I don't believe we know the title yet, but it is up for pre-sale at Barnes & Noble, and I still need to go do that. That's something I really need to go and put my money down on, because I need it. I'm very excited about it, and it's one of my favorite book series. I got a dragon tattoo because I just really like this series. Also, because I like Taylor Swift, and also because dragons are just freaking cool, okay? So, like, don't come at me. But okay, I've been yapping for quite some time now. Let's move on with the music. This next song I have up is called Cupid's Eye by Better Than This. And then after that, we're going to hear Tastes Good by Hot Flash Heatwave on 89.1 Wider FM.

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And what you just heard was Taste Good by Hot Flash Heatwave. And before that was Cupid's Eye, Better Than This is the artist. Sorry, I was like absolutely just not looking. And then I was like, uh-oh, the song is over. And then I was like, uh-oh, I need to talk right now. So girl, I am not ready, but that's okay. Well, that's fine, because we're just going to move on with the music, because this is like, honestly, like, what is this? This is a bad transition, so let's just go. This next song I have up is, we're going to go back to like a few years ago when this album came out, and I just really love this song, so we're going to get into it. So this next song I have is called You Show Me Where My Days Went by The Wallows, and after that, we're going to hear Poolside by Summersault on 89.1 Wider FM.

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I had to end this show today with some cute little summery love songs. Like, come on! Oh my gosh, man, I love stargazing, and Poolside having that lyric of watching the stars. What was it? I could spend my days with you under the stars, love you to the moon. I'd love to spend my days holding you in my arms. Like, that's just so cute. Like, oh my God, I just love that song so much. It's just such a cutie little like poolside vibe. Ha ha. Yeah, it's called Poolside. So anywho, thank you all so much for listening. This was Coffee Break with Katie Joe. I'm here every Friday at 9 a.m. I play everything and I talk about everything because that's just my vibe and that's just my groove. And yeah, I enjoy it. Thank you all so much for tuning in. This is Katie Joe tuning out.

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0: Whatever. Can we just get this over with?
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1: Shh. Did you hear that?
0: Yeah, it was your mouth breathing.
1: No, did you hear that?
0: No, it can't be. It's really him. It's Bodie, the three-eyed monkey from 89.1 Wider FM. 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

0: 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Do you even hear me? 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
1: Dude, I don't want to be out here this late at night for some stupid photo.
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2: No, did you hear that?
1: 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Run! 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
1: 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Shit!

0: 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Do you even hear me? What's with this connection?
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1: 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Run! 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

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Do you even hear me? What's with this connection?

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I'm Delta of Venus, and welcome to Enter the Crypt.

That was the Emeralds with King Lonely the Blue. And prior to that, we happened to have Marsha Hunt with Bad Boogie. 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I'm Delta of Venus, and this is Enter the Crypt.

That was Amy Jackson with Don't Break My Heart. 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I'm Delta of Venus, and this is Enter the Crypt.

That was Carol Riley with Cadillac Lover, and prior to that, we happened to have Katsuko Kanai with Mini Mini Girl. I remember that song when I was in high school. Oh my gosh, over a decade ago. Which really, in actuality, does not make me that old, but sometimes being, you know, being here and there's only a couple DJs that are a little older than me that are here, it does make me feel a little old, but yes, I love that one, so happy to be able to bring that to you as well. 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I'm Delta of Venus, and this is Enter the Crypt.

That was Joanna Connor with Fight. And prior to that, we had Tav Falco with Panther Man. I always love some love to play some Tav Falco on the show. He's great. So again, happy to be able to bring that to you. 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I'm Delta of Venus, and this is Enter the Crypt.

That was the plural nouns with Men in Gray Suits. And prior to that, we had AKA with We've Got to Work It Out. 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I'm Delta of Venus, and this is Enter the Crypt.

That was Dara Puspita with Brahmasya. And prior to that, we happen to have Whirlwind with Hang Loose. 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I'm Delta Venus, and this is Enter the Crypt.

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Clark with Rough Edges, and prior to that, we had The Smell of Cat with Flaming Star. 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I'm Delta of Venus in the center of the crypt.

That was the Addicts with Viva La Revolution. And prior to that, we had Gatto with Homemade Lady. 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I'm Delta of Venus, and this is Enter the Crypts.

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And prior to that, we had Marquis de Sade with Wanda's Loving Boy. 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I'm Delta of Venus, and this is Enter the Crypt.

That was at last the 1958 Rock and Roll Show with I Can't Drive. And prior to that, we had Daryl Fletcher with I Think I'm Gonna Write a Song. 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I'm Delta of Venus, and this is Enter the Crypt.

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And before that, we had the Sugar Cubes with Delicious Demon. As always, you're listening to Enter the Crypt, and I am Delta of Venus. Now, back to the music.

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I'm Delta of Venus, and this is Enter the Crypt.

That was Fanny with What Kind of Lover. And prior to What Kind of Lover Do You Think You Are? And prior to that, we happen to have Marsha Ball with Major Move Too Soon. 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I'm Delta of Venus, and this is Unto the Crypt.

That was Kim Lenz and the Jaguars with Coming Back Strong. And prior to that, we happened to have Sherry Pepsi Riley with Me, Myself, and I. And prior to that, we had Jesse Johnson with Crazy. 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I'm Delta of Venus, and this is Enter the Crypt.

That was Echo and the Bunny Man with Going Up. And prior to that, we had Tracy Lords with Outlaws of Love. 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I'm Delta of Venus, and this is Enter the Crypt.

That was The Primitives with Never Tell. And prior to that, we had The Modern Lovers with Pablo Picasso. This ends our time here on Enter the Crypt. But join me next week from 4 p.m. to 6 p.m. on the station for another wonderful episode of Enter the Crypt and more musical madness from me, Delta of Venus. I appreciate you all tuning in and enjoying this time here on Enter the Crypt, and I always have appreciated your support for almost 5 years now. 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I'm hoping to update that page a little bit more frequently. I haven't in the past few weeks because I've just been super busy. I'm a graduate student here. College of Health and Human Services, and then just do this on my Fridays. Next year I become a licensed social worker, so I'm excited about that. I'm only one of two grad students here on staff on 89.1 Wider FM. So until next week, take care and have a great week. 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
1: 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Did you hear that?
0: Yeah, it was your mouth breathing.
1: No, did you hear that?
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All of you listening here will be subjected to remember this next song right before you fall asleep. 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
1: 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What's with this connection?